0: where were you and what were you doing when this song was out, baby? From the Sweat Hotel.
1: What's up, everybody? 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Keep it moving.
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You'll be talking about it all day. 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

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Leon Thomas and Chris Brown, your girl Sharon. 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

0: 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Johnny Gill, A Dance, A Kiss. Mwah. Teddy P, Love, TKO is up next when love knocks you out cold. It's your girl, Sharon. 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Vegas, you're going to want to be there. It's not too late to get your tickets to check out Snoop Dogg, Cardi B, who puts on a hell of a show. And I can't wait to see, with child, Ciara do her thing with that baby bump. 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
1: I can't lie, I wanted you the first time that I saw you. 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

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I mean, I had my victory coffee today, but wow. Oh, my goodness. Happy Monday, everyone. 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
1: 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It's Tanya from the West Side. Just wanted to say that I love being in the Bushman.

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I listen to y'all every morning going to work. Steve Harvey, you're the best. Nephew Tommy, you make me laugh when I hear your prank calls in the morning.

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1: 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I'll be turning in some

0: That was really bad, wasn't it? 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
1: What up, though, Bushman? It's Tanya from the West Side. Just wanted to say happy Monday and that I love being

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On the way next, Whitney Houston. 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

Next on Mix 92.3, Detroit's R&B with Steve Harvey in the morning. What a crazy weekend for Michigan sports. A big salute to Michigan State, who won their game. Michigan upset.

Hey, hey, hey. Doing my best to play all your favorites this evening. I got Teddy Pendergrass and Come Go With Me. Coming up next on Mix 92.3, Detroit's R&B with Steve Harvey in the morning.

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4: You are now inside my hotel. 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So hit me up at 866-92-SWEAT, 866-927-9328. 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